Nobody knows what I'm talking about. I got my own life to live. I'm the one who's got to die when it's time for me to die. So let me live my life the way I want to.

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I say you look so fine that I really want to make you mine. Come on and get your kicks. Now you don't need

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1: Our favorite performer, isn't it? All of ours? You like him the best?
0: Oh yeah, this guy representing the Leadbelly estate wants to sell me Leadbelly's guitar for $500,000.
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0: Yeah. I even asked David Geffen personally if he'd buy it for me. He wouldn't do it.
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Charlie 3-1, this is Lima 490. 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

energy and rebellion of songs like Born to Run by Bruce Springsteen or the melancholy of Hotel California by the Eagles have permeated current musical culture and have influenced the way in which topics such as love, freedom, and the fight to achieve dreams through music. 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

flight, please accept the charge from the United States. Calling, are we reaching? See, you can find me up. And it's a mess.

Tonight takes its time, but the shack outside the game. And you know what I'm talking about. Just let me know if you wanna go to that whole mile on the range. They got a lot of nice girls.

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Tune in to FM Siete, the radio that brings you the best Anglo rock classics.